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You're sharing $15,000 all thanks to H&R Block. 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

0: Kid Laroi, girls, perfect for your Thursday. One note of the weekend is Fitzy Whipper Kate. All thanks to Chemist Warehouse as we drive you home.
1: This is a great headline I came across today. Wife spent years...
0: Oh, hang on, got a bit of a technical issue there.
1: Oh, what's...
0: No, hang on a minute. You're there, Ryan James.
1: You're right there, Fitz.
0: Loud and clear, big guy.
1: Gosh, are you, who's turning off my mic? What, you guys don't want me to do the show or what's going on?
0: I didn't know how to say it. I didn't know.
2: Well, I know what you're about to talk about and it's kind of gross.
0: It's right on the edge.
1: Well, okay, I'll read it out again. Headline. Wife spends years biting her husband's toes.
3: I would do anything for love, but I won't do that.
1: Would you do it though? This is the thing.
0: Yeah, I would.
1: Because this is the situation. Zhao Jingqing. He suffered severe brain injuries and multiple fractures in 2019, Kate, when he fell around 6 metres while rescuing a child trapped on a warehouse roof.
2: Okay.
1: Zhao used his own body to shield the child during the fall, leaving the youngster unharmed while he landed head first. Now, doctors told Zhao's family his chances of regaining consciousness were extremely slim. His wife, Song Mai, quit her job as a kindergarten art teacher to become his full-time carer while also selling her paintings online to support the family. As part of Zhao's rehab, doctors advised Song Mai to stimulate his fingers and toes to encourage nerve recovery.
0: Yeah.
1: She later

0: important distractions. Are but specks of dust in the continuum of time. Now that should put a twinkle in your eye. South Australia, celebrate the simple pleasures.
1: Hipages is the number one place for tradies to grow their business. No other digital platform provides a better return on investment. Start with Hipages.
2: This makes you feel good. Yes. Jace, Lauren and Clint.
3: They are so funny.
2: On Melbourne's Nova 100. I love them.
4: No!